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1: You know, I never realized that a world so incredibly far away as Africa could be so close to me. Look where we are right now, on this pitiful little piece of grass, suffocated by a sea of cement, oppressed by all the traffic.

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At times strange, mysterious, weird, almost unreal. Look into the sky and raising your arm.

0: Radio 60 70 80.
1: La radio di 30 anni di successi.
2: City boy and country girl in two very different worlds get together for the cause. You scratch my back, I'll scratch yours.